0: There are many great things you can do throughout your life. You could take a trip overseas. You could get married. Or you could raise a family. But if you want to be around to do these things, you need to remember one very simple thing. Always wear your safety belt. 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Wearing a safety belt is so simple, and it does save lives. It could also save you $150. That's the fine for not wearing one. So no matter where you are in the car, always...
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0: 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Finally, to protect the family jewels, I put on my box, size extra large, of course.
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0: folks. It's Richard Young.
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0: They lie in boot hills all through the West. The outlaws, the gunslingers, the Billy the Kids, and worse. Say a fellow like the coward that shot Bill Hickok in the back. There's always one like that in every time of history. Most of them were varmints, but every once in a while, in one of them, there may have lived a man. He lay face down on the desert sand, clutching a six gun in his hand. Shot from behind, I thought he was dead, for under his heart was an ounce of lead. But a spark still burned, so I used my knife, and late that night, I saved the life of Ringo.
1: Ringo, Ringo.
0: I nursed him till the danger passed. The days went by, he mended fast. And then from dawn till setting sun, he practiced with that deadly gun. And hour on hour, I watched in awe. No human being could match the draw of Ringo.
1: Ringo, Ringo.
0: One day we rode the mountain crest, and I went east and he went west. I took to law and wore a star, while he spread terror near and far. With lead and blood he gained such fame, all through the West they feared the name of Ringo. I knew someday I'd face the test, which one of us would be the best. And sure enough, the word came down that he was holed up in the town. I left the posse out in the street, and I went in alone to meet Ringo.
1: Ringo, Ringo.
0: They said my speed was next to none, but my lightning draw had just begun when I heard a blast that stung my wrist. The gun went flying from my fist, and I was looking down the bore of the deadly 44 of Ringo.
1: Ringo, Ringo.
0: They say that was the only time that anyone had seen him smile. He slowly lowered his gun, and then he said to me, "We're even, friend." And so at last I understood that there was still a spark of good in Ringo.

0: He turned and stepped into the street. 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A moment later, he lay dead. The town began to shout and cheer. Nowhere was there shed a tear for Ringo.
1: Ringo.
0: The story spread throughout the land that I had beaten Ringo's hand. And it was just the years, they say, that made me put my guns away. But on his grave, they can't explain the tarnished star above the name of Ringo.

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1: A small gap and pulls out.
0: John spots a bigger gap and
1: John
0: pulls out.
1: John spots a car to his right, but it's too late.
0: They cross the road safely.
1: The car smashes into them.
0: Sarah laughs.
1: Sarah screams.
0: John drives down the road.
1: John's car is shoved sideways.
0: Ellie pulls silly faces at Sarah.
1: Ellie's door smacks into a power pole.
0: They stop outside the
1: dairy.
0: They
1: stop in the middle of the road.
0: John gets ice cream.
1: John can't move his legs.
0: He glances at
1: Ellie. He looks at Ellie.
0: Ellie's face is covered in ice cream.
1: Ellie's face is covered in blood.
0: John turns into their
1: road to find Sarah.
0: He pulls into their drive.
1: He pulls at his legs.
0: John opens the door.
1: John pounds on the door.
0: Sarah jumps
1: out. Sarah isn't moving.
0: John lifts Ellie out.
1: The paramedic lifts Ellie out.
0: John walks inside.
1: John is paralyzed.
0: Sarah is laughing.
1: Sarah is dead. Intersections. It's your call.
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0: born in Kaufman County, Texas. That was in 11th of September, 1886. Come to California in 1906. I didn't have to go to World War I. I was too old for World War II. One good thing that I've always been proud of, I was the youngest in the family, and the rest was all married, and I've taken good care of my mother and father as long as they lived. There's a feller up here at the post office one day, he's a pet thing. I says to him, "That dog, you have no idea how smart he is. I just thought I'd tell you. You ain't telling me nothing. I know all about it." Kids would come here, "We want to hear old Ted sing." In them days, I fooled with him more then. I could just convince this way, "I want you to sing now. Do, do, do." Now I have to take the harp and make a sound before you sing.
1: "Teddy, come in. Come on. Come on out from under there. You know, sit down. Sit down, Teddy. Now here, I want you to sing. Sing these folks' song. Sing the old rugged cross. Listen, chord with this now. Here. Yeah. Oh, yo, do, do, sing.

You don't know who I am, but if you don't wear your safety belt, you'll soon find out. We don't like using these, but we will. Safety belts save lives. But hey, if you feel your life's not important enough to make it click, then I guess getting a $150 fine is no big deal either. After all, who needs money if you're not going to be there to enjoy it? It's your choice, click it or tick it. Make it click, or I'll be seeing you real soon. That's if it's not...

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0: ring with the fair name of Neddy Seagoon, the man who made possible research on the missing link. Remember the name, gentlemen, Ned Seagoon, for he's a jolly good fellow. And so say all of us. Yes?
1: You silly, twisted boy.

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gets me. 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

0: When it comes to promoting his garden centres, Simon Cornish believes radio advertising cuts through like a nitro-injected whipper-stripper. Like a lawnmower. Now, those are my favourite palms.
1: Those are leaf rakes.
0: The leaf rake palm, beautiful. So, Brian, has radio advertising been fruitful for your garden centres?
1: Yeah, it has. We were using press and a bit of TV, like our competitors, right. But we've been getting a much better response since we started on radio.
0: So it's more fertile.
1: Yeah, and flexible. We can talk to novice gardeners in one ad and the trade in another. Mm-hmm. Plus, it doesn't cost much to adapt our message according to the weather, what's in stock, the time of year.
0: Oh, seasonal planting.
1: Yeah, so you've got a green thumb.
0: Oh, no, it's just a bit of eczema.
1: No, are you a keen gardener?
0: Oh, yes, very keen.
1: What have you been planting?
0: Mainly chrysanthemums.
1: Can't say I've heard of them.
0: Oh, they're a new make.
1: Like the leaf rake palm.
0: Same species.
1: Yeah.
0: Radio advertising, helping retailers grow.
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Husband comes in, he says, "Wife, turn down the radio, turn off the TV, listen to me. Let me tell you about my day." And she sits down and she listens, and he begins to speak.

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1: When an earthquake happens, you need to think. 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Remember, if an earthquake's long or strong, get gone. civildefence.govt.nz. 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

got. There's been times life's got me down. 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
2: Stand on the bar, stomp your feet, start clapping. Got a real good feeling, something bad about to happen.

G'day, I'm Ken Rutherford. These days I set the odds for the TAB, but today I'm going to set your odds of surviving a crash without a safety belt. A safety belt reduces your risk of death by 40%. Without it, you're hardly a favourite, so your odds start at 10 to 1. The next thing to weigh up is that even at low speeds, your head will smash into the steering wheel or windscreen. Obviously, getting your head banged about won't do much for your chances of survival, so I'm going to have to knock your odds up to 20 to 1. Lastly, you may be a great driver, but you can't influence the speed at which other drivers crash into your car. That's why I have to bump your odds right up to 100 to 1. Yep, 100 to 1. Would you put your money on that? I certainly wouldn't. Always wear your safety belt.

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Whitman wanderer walking toward a glowing inner light. The children have grown older and the cops have gripped us tight. There's no spot round the melting pot for free men in their flight.

0: 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In the newspaper. Here's my ad. See? It's got a picture of a bee. That's why I prefer the newspaper. 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
1: Hello, Loretta.
0: Darling, I knew it was you.
1: Loretta, there's something I've just got to tell you.
0: Oh, please, tell me what to do.
1: I don't really know how to say this, but I

0: understand, Loretta. I'm trying to tell you that I...
1: The talk is around that we're through.
0: Yeah, I know. I've heard it too.
1: Oh, darling, tell me what to do.
0: But that's just it. That's what I'm trying to tell you.

0: it through.
1: I know you know that I never thought it would come to this.
0: You tell me it's over and done.
1: I really thought that I loved you, and you know that.
0: You say that you've had all your fun.
1: And you just got to believe me. I never meant to hurt you.
0: But I can't believe
1: this is the hardest thing that I've ever had to do. And it hurts me.
0: As
1: too.
0: Soon as I hang up the phone.
1: Yeah, I'll be gone.
0: As soon as I hang up the phone.
1: Goodbye, Loretta.
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1: I'll tell you something. 1968 was just another year the fields needed tilling and there wasn't enough rain. But it was the first year Rosie started bringing my lunch out to the field every day.

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It's where I drank my first beer. Billy Joe Spears.

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0: Sergeant Shan did. It's a work day.
1: What? Is it? Oh, yeah. I wasn't really thinking about that last night.
0: Oh, come on. You hardly ever sleep in.
1: Just 5 more minutes. Oh, I feel sick. Oh, I think I'll have to stay home. Listen, mate, you couldn't call my boss, could you? Tell him I won't be in.
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And a very good morning to all out there in country music land on the starry morning here in the deep south. And it's a bit cool. It's, what's the temperature? It's 1.4 degrees outside the studio. Let's take a look and see what's going on for Northland. I know we won't go up there. Go to where do we go to? Where's Canterbury? Is Canterbury mentioned anywhere? All right, Marlborough to Southland. That'll cover it. Fine with early frosts, fog patches persisting in central Otago, late high cloud. Fiordland, Stewart Island, showers turn into rain late, and the Channel Islands cloudy periods. So to Wanaka, today's high is 8, partly cloudy, and to Queenstown, 10, partly cloudy. Expecting showers through there tomorrow. In Christchurch, for you at the moment, it is minus 1.7. 12 is the high today with a low of 2 and calm. Frosty and fine today, and tomorrow will be cloudy to fine in the afternoon. And sunrise 2 after 8 and 2. Oamaru today, high expected 12, a low of 3. 2.2 currently, 7k northwest Augustine, 9. Fine with possible morning frost, high cloud developing in the evening with light winds. Tomorrow will be some scattered rain most of the day, 11 degrees. To Alexandra, today's high is 7 with a low of 0, 1.6 at the moment. 11k northeast, disgusting 17, low cloud clearing to fine. Well, partly cloudy in the afternoon. Tomorrow it'll be rain, 8 degrees. Into Dunedin, today's high is 12 with a low of 6, 3.9 currently. A 2k northwest, disgusting 4, fine with light winds today. Showers to rain tomorrow, 11 degrees. And for Gore, today's high is 10 with a low of 2.7 currently. Frosty and fine today with light winds. Tomorrow cloudy with some scattered showers coming in the afternoon. 8 degrees tomorrow in Invercargill. Currently on 0.7. 12 is the high with a low of 3. Feels like minus 4. A moderate 15k northeast gusting 7. Frosty and fine today with some evening cloud with northerlies. Tomorrow it'll be partly cloudy with showers and 10 degrees. Hottest place currently at the moment is in Wakawau Bay at 14. Mosgiel at minus 4 is the coldest. Auckland's North Shore, 31k is the windiest, and Murchison at 0.2 millimetres the wettest. It's going on 6 after 6. That's a brief look at the weather. Full weather update on the half hour. Let's get back to feeling good with Emmy Lou Harris and Rodney Crowell.

0: Yes, there are indeed. Paul Mataki with that one, and that there was called Texas Shuffle. And Hell's Half Acre before that, and that there was with Gritazilla from Australia. And then we do Harris and Rodney Crowell kicked us off with Mumba's Hungry Eyes. It's going on 17 after 6. Here's Margaret Bates.
1: Hi, I'm Margaret Bates. 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

Roseanne Cash with Mr. and Mrs. Miss the Mississippi and You, and Little Mountain Cabin. For that, from, of course, her own Margaret Bates. Here's Hank Snow.

David Rogers would just thank me. And the Blue River Band, there was a very blessing, the Blue Velvet Band from Hank Snow. It's Tracy Costa.

0: Radio Weather, starry morning here in the deep south, Southern Cross up there, shining away lovely. It's 1.4 degrees outside the studio. That doesn't change, still stay the same. So what's going on for Northland? Isolated showers from afternoon, turning to rain this evening, possibly heavy and thundery about the northern coast tonight. For Auckland to Taranaki, cloud increasing, isolated showers more widespread for northern Auckland this morning. Coromandel and the Bay of Plenty, including the central high country, mostly cloudy. Occasional rain for Coromandel, possibly heavy, spreading elsewhere from morning. Gisborne to the Wairarapa, the Whanganui to Wellington, mainly fine. The odd light shower north of Gisborne City, then cloud increasing everywhere from this afternoon with a possible late shower. Nelson to Westland, cloudy period, scattered showers developing this morning. From Marlborough to Southland, except for Stewart Island, fine with early frost, fog patches persisting in central Otago, late high cloud. Fiordland and Stewart Island, showers turning to rain late, and for the Chatham Islands, cloudy periods. So in Auckland today, high expected there is 17, a low of 13, partly cloudy with showers. To Wellington, it's 14, a low of 10, partly cloudy. Wanaka, 8 with a low of 3, partly cloudy. Queenstown, 10 with a low of 2, partly cloudy. And all expecting showers through there. For Invercargill, high today for us is 12 with a low of 3.7 currently. Light winds, 9k nor'easter, gusting 11. Frosty and fine start the day, then some evening cloud. Tomorrow it'll be partly cloudy with showers and 10 degrees. And sunrise 8:31. Pressure's 1,020 and stable. The hottest place still Wakawao Bay, now 15 degrees, Mosgiel at -4.7, the coldest. Auckland's North Shore, 31k is the windiest, and Whitianga at 0.4 millimetres is the wettest. Top temperature yesterday was 17.4 degrees and went to Ardmore and Kawerau. And in Fukuoka we got to 11.7, 71 on the list. It was a nice day, really. The coldest place is Mount Cook at -3.8, Invercargill 1.5. The wettest place was Tolliga Bay at 10 millimetres, Invercargill 1.6. The windiest place was Opotiki at 57 k's, Invercargill 24. So to Christchurch, the high for you today is 12, the low 2, -2.1 currently, feels like -5, a 7k westerly. Frosty and fine today, high cloud developing in the evening with light winds, and that'll carry on in the morning tomorrow, clearing in the afternoon to be fine. And 2 after 8, sunrise, 12 degrees tomorrow. And yesterday, Christchurch Airport, 12.4, 60 on the list, the coldest was -1.3, 0.2 millimetres of rain, and the wind got to 28 k's to Oamaru. Today's high is 12, the low is 3, 2.1 currently. A 7k nor'wester gusting 9, fine with possible morning frost, high cloud developing in the evening with light winds. Some scattered rain tomorrow, 11 degrees, and sunrise at 14 after 8. And yesterday's high was 12.3, 63 on the list. The coldest there was 2.3, and the wind got up to 17 k's. To Alexandra, yep, it's a high of 7, the low of 0, 1.4 currently, it's 11k nor'easter gusting 17, low cloud clearing to fine in the afternoon, rain tomorrow and 8 degrees. And yesterday, 4.7 was the high for Alexandra, 96 on the list, the coldest was -3.1. 0.4 millimetres of rain, and the wind got up to 15 k's. To Dunedin, today's high is 12, low 6, 3.7, currently at 2k nor'wester gusting 4, fine with light winds today, and rain tomorrow, and at 11 degrees. And yesterday's high was 12.7, 55 on the list, the coldest was 4.5, and the wind got up to 19 k's. Into Gore, today's high is 10 with a low of 2, 0.2 currently, a 19 k nor'easter gusting 24, frosty and fine today, cloudy tomorrow with some scattered rain coming in the afternoon, 8 degrees tomorrow. And yesterday's high was 10.383 on the list, the coldest was 1.4, and the wind got up to 17k. So that's the weather.
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unmistakable voice of Dolly Parton with that there, with My Tennessee Mountain Home and Poor Man's Riches, and that there was with Benny Barnes going 18 to 7 with Colin Gordon Fairley.

That's Neil Diamond, of course. Girl, You'll Be a Woman Soon. And Thinking of You All the Time. And that there was with Colin Gordon Fairley. Hank Williams Jr.

That's the Eagles, of course, take it to the limit one more time. I fought the law and the law won with Hank Williams Jr. It's going on four, top of the air. Let's see what take us through top of the air. Something from the Neon Prophets. It's called Something About Neon's the name of the song. Let's go for it.

0: Oh, I like it. Real George Strait sound, isn't it, there, from Neon Prophets, they're called. Something about neon. It's time to go news.
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0: Good morning, I'm Nicola Wright. The man expected to become Britain's seventh Prime Minister in a decade has been sworn in as a Member of Parliament hours after Keir Starmer announced his resignation. Andy Burnham, the former Mayor of Manchester, has confirmed he will stand for the Labour Party leadership. The BBC's Nick Headley has more.
1: Very quickly it becomes about policy, it becomes about the big challenges facing the country, and Mr. Burnham will face those immediately. Then there will be a three-week period before nominations officially open for the leadership. At that point Mr. Burnham will put his name forward formally. Big question then is, does anyone else do it? But as I say, I'm struggling to see a situation in which you end up with a formal leadership challenge with more than one candidate after. So that would suggest Mr. Burnham becoming Prime Minister mid-July.
0: An Education Review Office report says thousands of at-risk students are enrolled in online learning that does not meet their needs. The report calls for a new model of alternative education and better funding for it. It says the number of teens in alternative education has doubled in 10 years to more than 8,000, about 6,000 of whom are enrolled in Te Kura, the correspondence school. It says Te Kura is the only alternative education pathway with a full curriculum and a staff of registered teachers. But the report says in-person delivery is essential. Te Kura says it backs the office's call for a new model. Survivors of abuse in state and faith-based care say last year's changes to the redress system have made little difference to their lives. The government in last year's budget lifted the average compensation payment from $20,000 to $30,000. Documents obtained under the Official Information Act show ministers were briefed on the possibility of raising the average payment to $50,000 or even $100,000. Survivors and advocates say even that will have fallen short of righting the wrongs survivors suffered in care, but they say it could at least have helped with the complex health needs and desperate situations many survivors live with. The Labour Party says National is all over the place when it comes to KiwiSaver. National's leader, the Prime Minister Christopher Luxon, on Sunday announced a policy to make the retirement savings scheme compulsory for all workers, including those aged over 65. Babies would be automatically enrolled and given a $1,500 starter grant. Labour's Chris Hipkins says National has not explained how it would pay for the policy or how it would support those who are not currently in KiwiSaver because they can't afford to make savings. He says in the past, National has typically cut KiwiSaver measures. The intense heatwave currently affecting much of western France has resulted in the deaths of two young children in France. They were found dead, apparently from heat stroke. The BBC's Hugh Schofield reports from Paris.
2: Emergency services were called at lunchtime to an address in the town of Carpentras. In circumstances that have yet to be elucidated, two children who'd come back from a shopping trip with their mother found themselves stuck inside the family car with the windows shut. Outside, the temperature would have been in the late 30s Celsius. Ambulance workers tried to resuscitate the pair, but it was too late. Also in France, there have been 13 drownings since Saturday as people seek to cool off in rivers, pools and the sea. There's worse to come tomorrow, with more than half the country now placed under the maximum red heatwave alert.
0: The US Treasury says it is suspending sanctions on Iranian oil production and exports for 60 days. The first tangible outcome from the ongoing peace talks. The Treasury Secretary Scott Bessent gave the reason as Tehran's commitment to free and open transit in the Strait of Hormuz and permission for International Atomic Energy Agency inspectors to enter Iran. Astronomers believe a comet that passed through the orbit of Mars last year could have been the oldest object to visit the solar system. Comet 3I Atlas was only the third recorded interstellar comet and may have been formed more than 10 billion years ago. Measurements show a much higher percentage of a type of hydrogen which can only be formed in extremely cold conditions. That's the news. With sport, here's Barry Guy.
3: Lionel Messi has become the World Cup's all-time leading men's scorer. Messi missed a penalty but then scored late in the first half of Argentina's game against Austria. The defending champions led 1-0. Messi overtakes Germany's Miroslav Klose with 17 World Cup goals. Coach Dave Rennie says Rico Ioane's All Blacks career isn't over despite not being selected in his first squad. The 88-cap back missed Super Rugby this season to play in Ireland. Rennie says there are a lot of competition in the backs with the likes of Fihi Finianganofo and Josh Morby in try-scoring form for the Hurricanes.
4: Fihi and Josh both scored 17 tries each. They've been on fire. Now, Rico, obviously been away at Leinster, and What we know is we'll take 44 to Africa, and so there's still an opportunity for him to come in.
3: Former New Zealand sprinter Eddie Osei-Nketiah has been named in his first Australian team. Osei-Nketiah has been selected for next month's Glasgow Commonwealth Games and will run the 100 metres following a standout American college season. That's your sports news.
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6: Yes, weather, it's 7 after 7 on this starry morning. It was when I came to the studio anyway, 2.4 outside the studio now, minus 1 currently in Christchurch, 12 is the high with a low of 2 overnight, a 6K nor'wester gusting 7, frosty and fine today, cloudy to fine tomorrow and 12 degrees tomorrow in Oamaru. Today's high for you is 12 with a low of 3, 1.3 currently, a 6K nor'wester gusting 7, a lovely fine day today. Cloud coming in overnight and some scattered rain tomorrow, 11 degrees. To Alexandra, today's high is 7 with a low of 0, 1.2 currently. 11K nor'easter gusting 17, cloudy to partly cloudy today, rain tomorrow, and 8 degrees tomorrow. And Dunedin, today's high is 12 with a low of 6, 3.7 currently, a 2K nor'easter gusting 4, fine with light winds today and some rain tomorrow, 11 degrees. And Gore, today's high is 10 with a low of 2, minus 0.1 currently, a 19K nor'easter gusting 24. Frosty and fine today, cloudy with showers tomorrow, and 8 degrees. And the Invercargill, our high today is 12 with a low of 3, minus 0.4 currently, 6K nor'easter gusting 9. Frosty and fine today, and some partly cloudy with showers tomorrow, and 10 degrees. And sunrise at 8:31. It's now going on 9 after 7.
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8: 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We can't serve drunks. If we do, we can be fined $1,000. I could lose my job. 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And then we all lose out. 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We can't serve drunks.
6: Yes, that's right. And State Highway 94, we've got a road report here. Tiana to Milford Sound, the Homer Tunnel, both directions, is now open. Winter driving conditions exist along the Milford Road today. Take extra care. Homer Tunnel maintenance will be carried out Tuesday to Wednesday nights, 23rd, 24th of June. The tunnel will close from 6:30 to 4 a.m. with the opening for clearing traffic at 9 p.m. So there we are. That's back to that tunnel again. It seems to be always working on there, don't they? It's 10 after 7.

0: Susie Boggess with Chet Atkins with All My Lovin'. And prior to that we had, whereabouts are we now? Wait a minute, of course, Reggie McTaggart. It's 17 past 7 with, whoops.
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Yes, the queen of country music here in New Zealand, Patsy Rigger, with Beautiful Lady. And before that, Best of Me. And that there was with Conrad, Big Knife. And Susie Boggess, of course, Chet Atkins before that. Well, Route 66, I think it was called Route 66 in the songs anyway, but of course the Americans call R-O-U-T-E is Route, and which is probably the best, or the correct pronunciation of it, Route 66. But anyway, that's 100 years old, would you believe, Route 66 in Australia, and America is 100 years old. Here's Ray Benson and Sleep of the Wheel.

0: 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When you make that California trip, get your kicks on Route 66. 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
2: Yes, originally it was called Route 66, wasn't it? Just like we use that same language here for that spelling of that word. But now they call it Route over there in the USLA. Here's Steve Holly.

0: Steve Holly, Men Buy the Drinks. Well, it's 2 degrees outside now, so it's getting warmer. And it's a starry morning here in the Deep South. Let's take a look and see around the country for Norton. Isolated showers up from afternoon, turning to rain this evening, possibly heavy and thundery about the northern coast tonight. Auckland to Taranaki, cloud increasing. Isolated showers more widespread for northern Auckland this morning. Coromandel, a bay of plenty, including the central high country, mostly cloudy. Occasional rain for Coromandel, possibly heavy, spreading elsewhere from morning. For Gisborne to the Wairarapa, Whanganui to Wellington, mainly fine. The odd light shower north of Gisborne City, then cloud increasing everywhere for this afternoon with a possible late shower. Nelson to Westland, cloudy period, scattered showers developing this morning. From Marlborough to Southland, fine with early frosts. Fog patches persisting in central Otago, late high cloud. And for Fiordland and Stewart Islands, showers turning to rain late. And for the Chatham Islands, cloudy periods. So Auckland, today's high there is 17, a low of 13, partly cloudy with showers. Wellington, it's 14, with a low of 10, partly cloudy. And to Wanaka, 8, with a low of 3, partly cloudy. Queenstown, 10, with a low of 2, partly cloudy. Invercargill, for us today, high expected of 12, with a low of 3, partly cloudy. And frosty the start of the day, of course, 0.4 currently, and feels like minus 3. And we have light winds, 9k northeast, gusting 13. Cloud developing this evening with northeast. Tomorrow it'll be partly cloudy with showers and 10 degrees, and sunrise at 8:31. The hottest place at the moment, still Wakawao Bay, is 15 degrees. Mosgiel at minus 4.2 is the coldest. Wakawao Bay at 22k is the windiest, and Poi Poi at 0.2 millimetres is the wettest. 17.4 was the top temperature yesterday. Went to Ardmore Airport and Kawarau. In Pukaga, we got to 11.7, 71 on the list. The coldest place was Mount Cook at minus 3.8, in Pukaga 1.5. The wettest place was Tolliga Bay at 10 millimetres, in Pukaga 1.6. The windiest place was Opotiki at 57 k's, in Pukaga 24. So into Christchurch, where the high for you is 12, with low of 2, minus 1.4. Currently a 4k westerly gusting 6 there at the moment. Frosty and fine today, with high cloud developing this evening. And that'll carry on in the morning tomorrow, clearing in the afternoon to be 12 degrees. Had sunrise at 2 after 8. And yesterday, Christchurch Airport 12.4, 60 on the list. The coldest was minus 1.3. 0.2 millimetres of rain, and the wind was 28 k's. Alexandra, today's high is 7 with a low of 0, 13 currently, 13 k nor'easter gusting 17, 1.1 at the moment, low cloud lifting to fine in the afternoon with light winds, rain tomorrow at 8 degrees. And yesterday's high was 4.7, 96 on the list. The coldest there was minus 3.1. 0.4 millimetres of rain, the wind got to 15 k's. And to Oamaru, today's high view 12, the low of 3, 1.8 currently, a 6k nor'wester gusting 9, fine with possible morning frost, high cloud developing in the evening with light winds, and some scattered rain tomorrow, 11 degrees. And sunrise at 14 after 8. And yesterday's high was 12.3, 63 on the list, the coldest there was 2.3. And the wind got up to 17 k's in Dunedin. High there for you today is 12, the low is 6, 4.1 currently, at 2 k's southerly gusting 4. Fine with light winds today, tomorrow. It'll be rain and 11 degrees. And 19 after 8 sunrise. Yesterday, Dunedin City had 12.7, 55 on the list. The coldest there was 4.5. And the wind got up to 19 k's. In Gore today, high expected 10 with a low of 2, currently on 0, 19 k northerly gusting 22, frosty and fine today with light winds, cloudy with some scattered rain coming in the afternoon, 8 degrees tomorrow. And yesterday's high was 10.3, 83 on the list, the coldest is 1.4, and the wind got up to 17 k's. That's the weather.
1: Throwing a great party your friends will relive for years to come. Well, it takes a bit of organising, eh? Like there's the six packs and packs of peanuts to get. There's also the invites to the pack from the footy team. And that pack of party animals. You know, those friends will party at the drop of a hat. Then there's the all-important party pact. Like dishing up some substantial eats, not just some flaky chips. Laying on some equally absorbing party games, along with some interesting non-alky liquid refreshments, so your guests get to take it easy. And for those who may have had a little too much, arrange some safe transport home. And if all else fails, heaven forbid, have them sleep over. And why do you go to all this trouble, you may ask yourself? Well, you don't want to get your mates into trouble, do you? Host responsibility. It's as simple as that. Now, isn't that what a friend would do?
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0: 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And the Museum and Art Space is open from 10 to 5. The Orphan's Aid Shop, 145 King Edward Street in Dunedin, is open from 10 to 4. And 106 Bay Street in Vicargo, 9.30 to 4.30. 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Open from 9 to 3 p.m. Mondays to Thursday. That's at the Aranui Tool Shed in Aranui, out there in Christchurch, of course. The Otago Country Music Club got the annual general meeting on the 5th of July, starting at 11 a.m. at the Outram Club Rooms. 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Vegetable or pumpkin soup, sausage and a bread, cuppa and a cake. 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Now, have you got any Rorley's products in your cabinet, your medicine cabinet? You should have. Old Time Remedy, which is still feasible today. And Graham is the man down here in Deep South at 541 Tay Street. He also has one or two or three or four, I think, mellow yellow e-bikes left over, brand new to sell, at a reduced price. So go and offer him a price and see what he says. 217-6070. He'll be on the radio again this afternoon at 4. The new bike community fridge and pantry is open 7 days a week, 8 a.m. to 6 p.m. Fresh produce, breads, dry goods, all available. 46 Hawke Street in New Brighton. Graham Robertson looking for empty egg cartons for all the fresh eggs he gets from the farm each day. $7 a dozen he sells them for. He's at 45 Beaumont Street. Phone number there's 218-3352. And your friendly grocer at 222 Yarra Street is open today from 9 till 6. with a wide variety of choices, plenty of bulk food there, and it's also premium spices. Something a bit different at 2GG Yarra Street. Pop and have a coffee and have a look around. Beautiful coffees there, just $5 a cup. And the Eastern Southern Car Club is really excited about the New Zealand Rally Championships coming down here. And that's on the 18th of July, starting at the Three Rivers Hotel in Redden Street in Rindham at 8:30 on July 18, finishing at the Ascot Park Hotel around about 3:45pm on that day. That there was Tom Bresch, with a song called White Heat, and before that he was playing Walking Backwards. But watch where you go when you're walking backwards, playing. Anyway, that's notices.
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be me. At the Exile there, well, it'll be me on Country Radio. 16 away from 8 o'clock. Well, the old US of A is 250 years old now. And Bob Wills, a big part of the country music circuit. So, and he was a mainstay of the Western swing through the 50s and 60s, 40s, 50s and 60s. And just a bit of an article here, a wee bit about Bob. This particular person writes that after listening to every Bob Wills interview that I'm aware of, the characteristic that always stands out to me is his humility. I wonder if he ever realised the impact he made and is still making on the music industry. Bob often seemed to chalk his success up to being in the right place at the right time, several times referred to a significant event in his career as just by accident. He was the oldest of nine surviving children in a farming family, around the turn of the 20th century. Bob helped provide for his family at a very young age. Early responsibility plus the adoration of his family enabled him as a leader when his career path turned to music. After speaking of music, he came from a family of fiddlers. Lots of fiddlers. His dad was the first call fiddler for all ranch dancers in the area, and a strong ethic in work. Young Bob became an accompanist on the mandolin. Typically, those ranch days didn't start until sundown. Around midnight, after playing for a few hours, Bob and his father would break, share a potluck dinner, and then continue. With daylight heat and no days off for farmers or ranchers,

Ken asked Bob, "Well, Bob, I guess you could say this is your life, being an entertainer." Bob answered, "Well, I guess it is, but used to, my dad would tell me in the cotton patch or chopping cotton or whatever I was doing to go unhook and clean up and rest a wee bit. We're going to play it at so-and-so headquarters or Let's Ranch or someplace." And I knew it was an all-night affair. We'd stop at midnight and have supper, but I knew it was all night. You know, that's pretty hard on a kid. I mean, a little kid. And he used to go in crying and tell my mother, "When I grow up to be a boss of my own, I'll never step foot in a dance hall as long as I live." So I guess there's no point in saying what you won't do, because you're liable to wind up doing that very thing. So, that's pretty hard on a kid for sure, and it must be a tough dad. But I suppose it's a way to make money back in those days. Here's a song from Bob Wilson, Texas Playboys.

Yes, Western Swing. It's certainly a big occasion, still over there in the States, and coming up on the 17th and 18th of July in Mexia in Texas, Cindy Walker Days. It's all about Western Swing. And 6th and 7th of November, Bob Wills Fiddle Festival and Contest. Contest is on in Grenville in Texas. Cowtown, birthplace of Western Swing Festivals at Fort Worth, Texas on November 12, 15. And Pawhuska Western Swing Festival. This is Pawhuska in Oklahoma on November 2021. And did you know that Western Swing is recognized by Oklahoma Historical Society as one of the state's most influential cultural exports, yet fewer than 10% of Oklahoma public schools included in their curriculum, leaving younger generations disconnected from this heritage. Adults aged 65 plus make up the significant share of Oklahoma's population, and many high

old first-hand memories of Bob Mills. So Keane's Ballroom, nationally regarded as one of America's top historic music venues, also has an early history with younger audiences, which may not realise that. So Western Swing, learn more about it, it says at Western Swing Alliance. Bob Wills Heritage Foundation, you can go to that there. Well, there's plenty written about Bob Wills. But there's books, heaps of books written about him too. Goodness. Anyway, Bob Wills. This is one from Wayland Jennings about Bob.

Here's a song I wrote on a plane between Dallas and Austin. Going to El Paso. Whoops. Now this is what gave us the idea to come down here. This is a song about a guy that probably did as much for our kind of music as anybody. Well, the honky tonks in Texas were my natural second home.

0: sort of talking about now.
1: All I heard you see,
0: that's what they did say.
1: That evening sun go down.
0: Tell me this exactly why.
1: Cause of my baby.
0: Your baby, what's he done?
1: She's done and throwed me down.
0: I told you 6 months ago, that's what that gal would do.

0: Yes, this is Bob Wills there and his Texas Playboys. I don't know who the actual singer was on that one there. Bob Wills, of course, is there doing his comments as he normally does. But who the actual singer, sounded like a Negro, but it might not have been. But some great songs. Just the lovely, I liked the old Western Swing. And so moving on from there, what are we just about, and just about news time. We better just throw something up there in the meantime while we sort the news out. And what about putting this here?
1: When it comes to promoting his garden centres, Simon Cornish believes radio advertising cuts through like a nitro-injected whipper-stripper. Like a lawnmower.
2: Ah, now those are my favourite palms.
3: Those are leaf rakes.
1: The leaf rake palm, beautiful. So, Brian, has radio advertising been fruitful for your garden centres?
3: Yeah, it has. We were using press and a bit of TV, like our competitors, right. But we've been getting a much better response since we started on radio.
1: So it's more fertile.
3: Yeah, and flexible. We can talk to novice gardeners in one ad and the trade in another. Mm-hmm. Plus, it doesn't cost much to adapt our message according to the weather, what's in the stock, the time of year.
1: Oh, seasonal planting.
3: Yeah, so you've got a green thumb.
1: Oh, no, it's just a bit of eczema.
3: No, are you a keen gardener?
1: Oh, yes, very keen.
3: What have you been planting?
1: Mainly chrysanthemums.
3: Can't say I've heard of them.
1: Oh, they're a new make.
3: Like the leaf rake palm.
1: Same species.
3: Yeah.
1: Radio advertising, helping retailers grow.
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0: Good morning, I'm Nicola Wright. An Education Review Office report warns Te Kura the correspondence school is not a good fit for thousands of at-risk students. It wants an overhaul of the alternative education system. Our education correspondent John Gerritsen reports.
1: The report says Te Kura is the only alternative education pathway that provides a full curriculum and a full staff of registered teachers. But it says online learning is not the right model for teens who've dropped out of school and often need significant pastoral care. It says in-person delivery is essential. The report comes 2 years after RNZ revealed whistleblowers' warnings that many at-risk teens are doing little work because the school's the wrong place for them. Te Kura says it backs Eero's call for a new model of alternative education.
0: Additional data from the latest Ipsos Issues Monitor shows the Green Party gaining public confidence on every measure. The survey asks people every 3 months what their three biggest concerns are, from cost of living to health, crime, immigration and more, and which party they think can best tackle them. The full data for May, released to RNZ, shows across-the-board increases for the Greens, including statistically significant boosts in 11 categories. The pollster is warning against concluding that the higher confidence rating means increasing voter support for the Greens, as the Monitor is not a political opinion poll. Survivors of abuse in state and faith-based care say last year's changes to the redress system have made little difference to their lives. The government in last year's budget lifted the average compensation payment from $20,000 to $30,000. Timothy Brown has more.
2: Documents obtained under the Official Information Act show ministers were briefed on the possibility of raising average payments to abuse survivors to $50,000 or even $100,000. Erica Stanford, the minister leading the response to the Abuse and Care Inquiry, was not available for an interview to explain why that didn't happen and did not respond to written questions. But survivors and advocates say even those sums would have fallen short of righting the wrongs inflicted on people. Many now have complex health needs and are living in desperate situations.
0: The Labour Party's immigration spokesperson says the Ministry for Business, Innovation and Employment misled a parliamentary committee about a botched IT project, and he's demanding accountability. The biometric capability update was abandoned last November, although that only became public last week. When asked about its progress in March this year, neither the head of immigration nor the ministry's officials said the project had been cancelled. Phil Twyford says the ministry had a shocking culture of dissembling and manipulating to avoid accountability and treated Parliament with the same contempt it showed its minister. The Defence Force says it is not assessing any Maven targeting technology at present, but it's not ruling it out in the future. The artificial intelligence-based system has been developed by the Pentagon and the technology firm Palantir and used in the Iran war to speed up weapons targeting. The Australian Defence Force says it's testing Maven in a quarantined zone to see how it could plug such a system into its own targeting enterprise. New Zealand's military has a top priority to advance interoperability with the Australians. It says allies and partners' plans will prompt it to keep reviewing which systems it might need to align with, including Maven. Several Persian language outlets are reporting intensifying hardline attacks on Iranian President Masoud Pezeshkian over the US-Iran agreement. The ABC's Kaveh Akbari reports.
3: Iran News Wire and Independent Persian have reported on a video showing religious eulogist Mohammad Ali Bakhshi appearing to threaten Mr. Pezeshkian's life. The outlets say Mr. Bakhshi, who is linked to Iran's hardline mobilization camp, made the comments during a religious ceremony while warning the president over conditions set by the supreme leader. Iran News Wire reports Mr. Bakhshi later claimed he had not intended the comments as a direct threat, while the president's office has called for legal action, exposing deepening fractures inside Iran's conservative camp.
0: That's the news. Now Barry Guy has sport.
4: Lionel Messi has become the all-time leading scorer in men's World Cup history, netting his 17th and 18th goals against during Argentina's game against Austria to surpass German striker Miroslav Klose. Messi missed a penalty but then scored late in the first half and then again late in the game, with Argentina going on to win 2-0 and book their place in the next round. Meanwhile, the All Whites must win their final group game against Belgium to have any chance of advancing to the knockout stage. New Zealand were beaten 3-1 by Egypt yesterday in Vancouver and are now bottom of Group G. Coach Darren Baisley says they can't dwell on what has happened with only one more guaranteed game in North America.
5: For us to win at a World Cup, we need to be consistent in every moment throughout the whole game. You know, we can't have 2 minutes, 1 minute, 30 seconds where we're not at our best, because you get punished by good players.
4: Former New Zealand sprinter Eddie Osaenkitia has been named in his first Australian team. Osaenkitia has been selected for next month's Glasgow Commonwealth Games and will run the 100 metres following a standout American college season. That's your sports news.
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6: Very impressive. What hours does he work?
7: 8 a.m. to 5:30 Mondays to Friday, and if you mention Country Radio, you'll get a 10% discount off your bill. He also accepts the Super Gold Card.
6: Whoa, Tyne Street, you say?
7: Yep, right up to the World Gym. You could probably visit them while your car gets serviced too.
6: Yeah, I'll be pumped right up coming from that gym.
8: Weather, yes, weather. Outside is 2.2 degrees now, 1.9 minus currently in Christchurch. 11 is the high today with a low of 2, a 6K westerly gust in 7, frosty and fine today with a bit of fog as well. And high cloud developing this evening, carrying on through tomorrow morning and then clearing up in the afternoon to be 12 degrees tomorrow. And through to Oamaru today. High expected for you is 12 with a low of 3, 1.5. Currently a 6K nor'wester gusting 9. Fine with some morning frosts, and tomorrow it'll be scattered rain and 11 degrees. And to Alexandra, today's high is 7 with a low of 0, 1 at the moment. 11K nor'wester gusting 15. Mostly cloudy with partly cloudy this afternoon with light winds, rain tomorrow at 8 degrees. And to Dunedin, today's high 12 with a low of 6, 3.7, currently at 2K easterly. Fine with passing cloud and morning frost with light winds and some scattered rain tomorrow, 11 degrees at tomorrow. And for Gore, today's high is 10 with a low of 2, minus 0.1, currently at 13K nor'easter gusting 15, frosty and fine today with light winds. Cloudy tomorrow with some showers in the afternoon, and 8 degrees tomorrow. And for Invercargill, our higher today is 12 with a low of 3. It's on 0 at the moment, 7K nor'easter gusting 9. Frosty and fine this morning, cloud developing this evening with northerlies, and partly cloudy with showers tomorrow, 9 degrees tomorrow. And sunrise at 8:31. It's now 9 after 8.
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10: 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Thank you. Ready in 10.
11: Four fish, two hot dogs, one donut, one pineapple fritter, and a Coke. 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What a pathetic way to die.
12: Short journeys killed over 50 people last year. Always wear your safety belt.

Those good old dreams from the Carpenters. It's 14 after 8. Do you remember Butterfly Kisses? Remember they used to be quite exciting doing Butterfly Kisses. Can't do them with glasses on though, eh? Yeah. Here's the Raybon Brothers, all about Butterfly Kisses.

That's the Rayburn Brothers there with Butterfly Kisses. It's, what's it now, 19 after 8 on this partly cloudy morning here. There's a bit of a colour in the sky, just a wee bit there. Back to that Bob Wills song we played. I found out who the other person was. It was Tommy Duncan. I didn't think it sounded like Tommy Duncan. It sounded more like a Negro voice, but he was very, very popular with Bob Wills, of course, through those years. And the name of that song, of course, was the New St. Louis Blues. Came out in 1937, that one. Rightio, it's 20 after, and we got Ellie Cook and Sharon O'Neill.

Yeah, that's Emily Lou Harris, of course, just started off there. Famous Friends, it was called, before that. And that there was with Chris Young and Kane Brown. Just getting back to that Texas Playboys with Bob Wills again, that New St. Louis Blues. On the other side of that's a song called Oozlin' Daddy Blues. And that there's currently, to buy that there, you can buy that there still. It'll cost you, in New Zealand dollars, $104.40 plus GST. If you've got a copy of that, it's worth some money. It's on 78, of course. And, amazing. How many 78s you got laying around there just all? I mean, I was given a whole pile. I don't know where the hell they even are now. I don't know, I don't think there's any Bob Wills amongst it all, but just shows you the prices. It doesn't pay to throw these things away. People say, well, they're all just old packets, 78s and whatever, and use them as frisbees and or go practicing shooting with your old shotgun. Throw them up in the air and bang. Could be worth some money. So if you happen to have a copy of St. Louis, the new St. Louis Blues, there's other St. Louis Blues and everything else, but Bob Wills, the Texas Playboy. On the other side, Oozlin' Daddy Blues. And it's worth putting it on auction, up for auction on eBay or whatever. You could get your, like in the States, it's worth $61, so that's $104.40 plus GST in New Zealand. I might go and have a look at all, see if I can find 778s. I've got some down there below me, I think. Oh, I did have. Oh, there's a few there, but not very many, but they had a whole box of them. Of course, they weigh a ton. They could be in the back room somewhere there. But I have been offered 78s in the past. Some one person offered me a whole heap of them. And I said, look, I haven't got the chance for dinner. I've got no space for them. And who knows what was in that selection that the person had. All right, so moving on from there, we were going to have Emily Lou Harris, but I cut her off, so we'll have to go and get her again. Here's Alison Hams.

0: That's all right with me, Alison Hams, on that one. It's time to do weather again. Well, there's a wee bit of colour in the sky. Did you happen to see it at all, way down on the horizon there? And it's partly cloudy outside. Let's take a look and see what's going to be happening around the place today. Oh, where's the weather coming? Weather. Here we are. Right, from Northland, we'll go up there. Isolated showers turn to rain this evening, possibly heavy and thundery about the northern coast tonight. Auckland to Taranaki, cloud increasing. Isolated showers more widespread for northern Auckland this morning. Coromandel Bay plenty, including the central high country. Mostly cloudy, occasional rain for Coromandel, possibly heavy spreading elsewhere this morning. Gisborne to the Wairarapa, Whanganui to Wellington, mainly fine with frosts and sheltered places. The odd light shower north of Gisborne City, then cloud increasing everywhere this afternoon with a possible late shower. Nelson to Westland, cloudy periods, isolated showers developing this morning. From Marlborough to Southland, fine with early frosts, fog patches persisting in central Otago, late high cloud. And for Fiordland, showers turning to rain late. And for the Chatham Islands, cloudy periods. So Auckland today is high expected there is 17, the lower 13, partly cloudy with showers. Wellington, it's 14, the lower 10, partly cloudy. Wanaka, 8 with the lower 2. And Queenstown, 9 with the lower 2, both partly cloudy. Invercargill for us today, a high of 12, the lower 3. We're still on 0, a 9K nor'easter gusting 11. Pressure's 1,020 now and stable. Fine with morning frosts, cloud developing this evening, and northerlies. Tomorrow, partly cloudy with showers and 9 degrees. And sunrise still? No sunset at 7 after 5. So the hottest place is still Waikawau Bay at 15. Humarama at minus 4.1 at the coldest. Auckland's North Shore, 24 k's the windiest. And Whitianga at 0.4 millimetres the wettest. 17.4 was the top temperature yesterday. Went to Ardmore and to Kawerau. In Fukaga we got to 11.7, 71 on the list. The coldest place is Mount Cook at minus 3.8. In Fukaga 1.5. The wettest place was Tolliga Bay at 10 millimetres. In Fukaga 1.6. And the windiest place was Opotiki at 57 k's. In Fukaga 24. So to Christchurch, the high today for you, 11 with the lower 2, currently at minus 2, a 4K westy gusting 11, frosty and fine today, and tomorrow cloudy, well cloud coming and high cloud developing this evening, and that continues through overnight and tomorrow morning, clearing in the afternoon to a fine day, and 12 degrees tomorrow. And yesterday was Christchurch, where we 12.4, 60 on the list. The coldest there was by minus 1.3, 0.2 millimetres of rain, and the wind got up to 28 k's to Oamaru. For you, at the moment, is 0.5 degrees, 12 the high with lower 3, a 6k nor'wester gusting 7, fine with possible morning frost, high cloud developing this evening with light winds, and some scattered rain tomorrow. And sunset is at 3 after 5. And yesterday's high was 12.3, 63 on the list. The coldest was 2.3, and the wind got up to 17 k's. To Alexandra, today's high is 7 with a low of 0, currently at 0.9, a 13 k nor'easter gusting 20, low cloud lifting to fine this afternoon with light winds, and rain tomorrow at 8 degrees. And yesterday's high was 4.7, 96 on the list. The coldest was minus 3.1, 0.4 millimetres of rain, and the wind got to 15 k's. And Dunedin today, 3.9 currently, 12 high with a low of 6, a 2 k suddenly. Fine with passing cloud, areas of morning frost and fog with light winds. Tomorrow, scattered rain and 11 degrees, and sunset at just after 5. At the moment, Dunedin is partly cloudy, you'll see. And looking at yesterday, Dunedin City, 12.7, 55 on the list. The coldest, 4.5. And the wind got up to 19 k's. And Gore, today's high, 10 with a low of 2. minus 0.2, currently a 17k nor'east, a gust in 24, frosty and fine with light winds. Tomorrow cloudy with some scattered rain in the afternoon, 8 degrees tomorrow. And yesterday's high was 10.3, 83 on the list, the coldest was 1.4, and the wind got to 17k's. That's the weather.
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0: Right, the Bluff Maritime Museum is open from 10 to 4:30, Mondays to Friday. 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The Invercargill Library is open from 9 to 6, Mondays to Friday. The Riverton Museum is open daily 10 to 4, adults $9, children free. The Bluff Library is open from 1 to 5. And the Museum and Art Space is open from 10 to 5. The Orphan's Aid Shop at Dunedin, 145 King Edward Street, is open from 10 to 4. And the one on Spay Street here, 106 Spay Street, 9:30 to 4:30. The Aranui Tool Shed up there in Christchurch has got a great offer going there for only the residents of Aranui. 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Rawley's products. Everybody should have some Rawley's products. Have you got Rawley's products? If you want them, Graham's the man for that at 541 Tay Street. He's the Rawley's man for the South. And of course, he'll be on the radio with me this afternoon at 4 o'clock. He also got some Mellow Yellow e-bikes left over, as he was the main agent, but he's no longer. His phone number there is 217-6070. Still got some brand new bikes there that you could purchase at a reduced price. Great stuff, they're great bikes, that's for sure. The New Brighton Community Fridge and Pantry is open every day, 8 a.m. to 6 p.m. at 46 Hawke Street in New Brighton for fresh produce, breads and dry goods, all available there. And Graham Roberts is looking for empty egg cartons for all the fresh eggs he gets in every day from the farm. He sells them at $7 a dozen and needs the cartons to put the eggs in. 45 Bowman Street where Graham is, 218-3352, the phone number. And if you experience the friendly atmosphere at your grocery store, 222 Yarra Street for Ver and Kay with premium spices, takeaway coffees, beautiful coffees, and bulk food, plenty of bulk food there. Your grocery store at 222 Yarra Street. And that was Tuba Skinny with a song called Jackass Blues. we'll just have another one. Oh, I haven't got another one of theirs. Okay, we'll just do this one here. and the Eastern Southland Car Club. They are proud to have on the New Zealand Rally Championships on the 18th of July. And that'll be starting at the Wyndham Three Rivers Hotel on Redden Street in Wyndham there, of course, at 8:30 start on July 18. The races will finish at the Ascot Park Hotel around about 3:45. And of course on the 17th, they'll be parading in Invercargill. You'll be able to meet the drivers and see the cars. And should be a great weekend. As long as the weather's fine, it'll be good.

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Ron of Incense, sort of Heartaches Had Wings. And what have we got now? It's about 12 away from top of the hour, 9, with the Wall Brothers.

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1: And that was Brad and Shelley with that one, and that was called Don't Make Me Come In There. And Two Steps to Paradise, it's the Wall Brothers before that. It's going on towards 6, way top of the hour, with Barbara Mandrell.

That's the Carlisles, of course, with Emma Carley, with the Come On, and of course the old TV show used to be called Come On, didn't it? Here's the Standard Brothers.

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0: Good morning, I'm Nicola Wright. An Education Review Office report warns Tacuta the correspondence school is not a good fit for thousands of at-risk students. It wants an overhaul of the alternative education system. Our education correspondent John Gerritsen reports.
1: The report says Tacuta is the only alternative education pathway that provides a full curriculum and a full staff of registered teachers. But it says online learning is not the right model for teens who've dropped out of school and often need significant pastoral care. It says in-person delivery is essential. The report comes 2 years after RNZ revealed whistleblowers' warnings that many at-risk teens are doing little work because the school's the wrong place for them. Tacuta says it backs Aero's call for a new model of alternative education.
0: Additional data from the latest Ipsos Issues Monitor shows the Green Party gaining public confidence on every measure. The survey asks people every 3 months what their three biggest concerns are, from cost of living to health, crime, immigration and more, and which party they think can best tackle them. The full data for May, released to RNZ, shows across-the-board increases for the Greens, including statistically significant boosts in 11 categories. The pollster is warning against concluding that the higher confidence rating means increasing voter support for the Greens, as the Monitor is not a political opinion poll. Survivors of abuse in state and faith-based care say last year's changes to the redress system have made little difference to their lives. The government in last year's budget lifted the average compensation payment from $20,000 to $30,000. Timothy Brown has more.
2: Documents obtained under the Official Information Act show ministers were briefed on the possibility of raising average payments to abuse survivors to $50,000 or even $100,000. Erica Stanford, the minister leading the response to the Abuse and Care Inquiry, was not available for an interview to explain why that didn't happen and did not respond to written questions. But survivors and advocates say even those sums would have fallen short of righting the wrongs inflicted on people. Many now have complex health needs and are living in desperate situations.
0: The Labour Party's immigration spokesperson says the Ministry for Business, Innovation and Employment misled a parliamentary committee about a botched IT project, and he's demanding accountability. The biometric capability update was abandoned last November, although that only became public last week. When asked about its progress in March this year, neither the head of immigration nor the ministry's officials said the project had been cancelled. Phil Twyford says the ministry had a shocking culture of dissembling and manipulating to avoid accountability and treated Parliament with the same contempt it showed its minister. The Defence Force says it is not assessing any Maven targeting technology at present, but it's not ruling it out in the future. The artificial intelligence-based system has been developed by the Pentagon and the technology firm Palantir and used in the Iran war to speed up weapons targeting. The Australian Defence Force says it's testing Maven in a quarantined zone to see how it could plug such a system into its own targeting enterprise. New Zealand's military has a top priority to advance interoperability with the Australians. It says allies and partners' plans will prompt it to keep reviewing which systems it might need to align with, including Maven. Several Persian language outlets are reporting intensifying hardline attacks on Iranian President Masoud Pezeshkian over the US-Iran agreement. The ABC's Kaveh Akbari reports.
3: Iran News Wire and Independent Persian have reported on a video showing religious eulogist Mohammad Ali Bakhshi appearing to threaten Mr. Pezeshkian's life. The outlets say Mr. Bakhshi, who is linked to Iran's hardline mobilization camp, made the comments during a religious ceremony while warning the president over conditions set by the supreme leader. Iran News Wire reports Mr. Bakhshi later claimed he had not intended the comments as a direct threat, while the president's office has called for legal action, exposing deepening fractures inside Iran's conservative camp.
0: That's the news. Now Barry Guy has sport.
4: Lionel Messi has become the all-time leading scorer in men's World Cup history, netting his 17th and 18th goals during Argentina's game against Austria to surpass German striker Miroslav Klose. Messi missed a penalty but then scored late in the first half and then again late in the game, with Argentina going on to win 2-0 and book their place in the next round. Meanwhile, the All Whites must win their final group game against Belgium to have any chance of advancing to the knockout stage. New Zealand were beaten 3-1 by Egypt yesterday in Vancouver and are now bottom of Group G. Coach Darren Baisley says they can't dwell on what has happened
5: with only one more guaranteed game in North America.
6: For us to win at a World Cup, we need to be consistent in every moment throughout the whole game. You know, we can't have 2 minutes, 1 minute, 30 seconds where we're not at our best, because you get punished by good players.
5: Former New Zealand sprinter Eddie Osaenkitia has been named in his first Australian team. Osaenkitia has been selected for next month's Glasgow Commonwealth Games and will run the 100 metres following a standout American college season. That's your sports news.
7: Scotty, where was that garage you said that does the full auto repairs?
8: 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Number 10, Dye Street.
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8: 0214-9440. 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
7: Whoa, Tyne Street, you say?
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10: Radio outside, the sun shining here in the deep south. Good to see the sun again, and it is partly cloudy. Let's take a look and see what's going on for Christchurch today for you. It's a high of 11, low of 2, 1.2 currently, a 4K nor'wester gusting, 6 frosty and fine to partly cloudy today, with some cloud coming in the evening. And tomorrow it'll be cloudy to fine of 12 degrees, and sunset is at 2 after 5. To Oamaru today, a high expected of 12, low of 3, 2.3. Currently a 6K in a west gusting 9, fine with passing cloud and areas of morning frost and light winds. Tomorrow it'll be scattered rain and a temperature of 11 degrees. And to Alexandra, today's high is 7, low of 0, 1 at the moment, a 15K in a west gusting 19, low cloud lifting in the afternoon to mainly fine with light winds, rain tomorrow, and temperature of 8 degrees. Into Dunedin, today's high 12, low 6, 3.9, currently a 2K nor'easter gusting 4, fine with passing cloud areas of morning frost and fog with light winds. Tomorrow it'll be rain and 11 degrees. Into Gore, today's high is 10, the low 2.5, currently feels like minus 4, a 17K nor'easter gusting 24, frosty and fine today, and tomorrow cloudy and showers coming in the afternoon, and 8 degrees. In Invercargill, our high today is 12, with a low of 3, 0 at the moment. Up 11K nor'easter, gusting 13. Frosty and fine today, with partly cloudy and showers tomorrow, 9 degrees tomorrow, and sunset is at 7 minutes after 5. Hottest place to be is in Auckland's North Shore, 15.3. Mosgiel at minus 3.3 is the coldest. Auckland's North Shore at 24K is the windiest. And Whitianga at 1 millimetre is the wettest. It's now going on to 10 after 9.
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Ring of Fire there from Bristol Crossing, and of course made famous by Johnny Cash, written by June Carter, or co-written by June. And her birthday today, born this day in 1929, she was, and a place called Lynchburg in Virginia. And, well, a lot of written about June. Let's have a look and see. Singer, songwriter, comedian, of course she was, actress and author, five-time Grammy Award winner. She was a member of the Carter family, the second wife of Johnny Cash. Before her marriage, she performed as June Carter, a name she continued to use professionally, including as on songwriting credits. She played guitar, banjo, harmonica, auto harp, and acted in several films and television shows. In 2009, she was posthumously inducted into the Christian Music Hall of Fame, and in 2025 was named a posthumous inductee into the Country Music Hall of Fame. And, what's going on here? She was born to Valerie and, June Carter, joined in Macy's in Virginia, and to Maybelle and Ezrith Carter. Her mother was a country music performer, of course, as you know, and June's aunt Sarah and uncle A.P. Carter. June began performing with the Carter family at the age of 10 in 1939. And, of course, there's just so much written about it. I'm not going to go through all that. It just goes on forever. We'll get to her music career. As a singer, she had both a solo career and singing with the First Family, and later her husband as a solo artist. She began somewhat successfully with upbeat country tunes in the 50s, such as this one here, Jukebox Blues.

0: pedal.
1: Pedal?
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1: My brother will be waiting at the door.
0: Hope he won't be too sore.
1: And Sherry's mind is
0: gosh, your lips are delicious.
1: Give me the key to that
0: door. Never such a terrible lizard before.

Yeah, June Carter there, along with Homer and Jethro, with Baby It's Cold Outside. Well, it's getting a bit warmer outside. It's now 3.4 degrees, and looking promising, though. The sun's shining nicely, and the sky, where I can see, is all blue. Although, no, there's a wee patch of colour out there, so partly cloudy. Right, June Carter, she was married three times, had one child to each husband. All three of her children went on to have successful careers in country music. She married first to country singer Carl Smith in 1952, and they divorced in 1956. Together they wrote a song called Time's a-Wastin'.

Time's a Waste in there from Carl Smith and June Carter when they were married. And the second husband was called Edwin Lee Nix, married from 1957 to 1966. And he was a football player, a race car driver, and a police officer. And they had one daughter. And we had one daughter, and her name was... Rosie Nix Adams. She was born in 1958 and became a country rock singer. A couple divorced in 1966. Oh, that was just a good thing. But Rosie, she died at the age of 45 from accidental carbon monoxide poisoning in a school bus that she had converted into a camper van. And so that was sad. And then June, she married Johnny Cash, of course. And that was her third marriage. And had one child to them. That was John Cash. And, of course, then she performed and had a successful career with Johnny Cash and doing gospel and all sorts. It was a great combination, just a great family. And, of course, the first child she had, Rebecca Carlene Smith, she professionally changed her name to Carlene Carter. And of course, she's a great little country singer as well. But Johnny and June, the most popular song they had,

0: course, along with Johnny Cash being married to Johnny, she took on four of his four daughters from his marriage to Vivian Liberta. And two of them, of course, were country singers, Cindy and Roseanne. And she was a distant cousin to USA's 39th president, Jimmy Carter. And they became quite close, the families. And she was a long-time supporter of SOS Children's Villages, donated money to help build a village near their home in Barrettown, Jamaica, which they visited frequently, playing the guitar and singing songs for the children of the village. And she's also close relationships with a number of entertainers like Audrey Williams. Oh, I won't go through all those. At the end of her life, she and her husband attended the First Baptist Church in Hendersonville in Tennessee. And she died in 2003, diagnosed with leaky heart valve. All right, so we got time for another song. We'll just have a look. It's a short one. Now we'll do that one there. Oh, they won't do any more. They're all too long. We'll do a bit of comedy. I think it's about time we did something about that. Something from Pammy is this one.
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2: The time I found really difficult with my family was when my boys were about 8 and 9, that kind of age, and it was the period when you had to get them off to school in the morning, that hour in the morning, because I would get up and I'd feel perfectly serene and in control, and then by the time I got them out of the door with all the stuff that they were supposed to take, my hair would be standing on end. And it was ridiculous, really, because we always used to fall out about the same things and have the same discussions day in, day out. And after a while, I thought, this must be happening all up and down the country, that parents are saying the same things to their children at this hour of the morning. And so I just kept a shorthand pad down the bottom of the stairs, and I jotted down the things that we always talked about and argued about. And I hoped that in the fullness of time, I could write something that might strike a chord with other parents. This is called The Voice at the Foot of the Stairs. It's 7:25, boys. I've boiled you both an egg. Up you get, then. Rise and shine. Let's have ya. Shake a leg. It's 7:25. Your breakfast's ready. Don't all flock. I used to be important. Now I'm just a speaking clock. It's 7:55. I said, it's 7:55, you've cut it very fine. Ah, I see you've combed your hair, it's stuck up like a porcupine. Have you washed those hands? That looks suspiciously like dirt. Pass the milk, look out, too late, it's gone all down his shirt. Let go of the cereal, you'll have it on the floor. No, it doesn't really matter if he had the toy before. Here's your football boot. It's where you left it Friday night. It's got no studs or laces, but the rest of it's all right. Have you fed that rabbit? And your goldfish does look queer. You gave him too much breakfast. Still, I suppose the tank will clear. Hurry up then, boys, because it's nearly time to leave. Now, do you want a handkerchief? Or can you manage with your sleeve? Does anybody want to go who's not already been? Well, brush your face and wash your teeth. It's nearly 8:15. Well, why can't you lace your trainer? Try not to lose control. Look, you've lost the pointed bit that's supposed to push it through the hole. Now, put your shoes on properly and don't stand on the backs. He doesn't want a rugby tackle. Just calm down and relax. He's looking for his other shoe, his own work and his coat, and he'll find them quicker still without you clinging to his throat. Come on, here's the bus. It's 8:50, right on the dot. Off you go. Bye-bye. See you tonight. Don't pick your spot. And don't keep aggravating him. I saw that crafty punch. Bye-bye. See you tonight. By the way, you've left your lunch. I'm also working on a new poem about bringing up teenagers in particular. I've only done the title so far. I'm also working on a new poem about bringing up teenagers in particular. I've only done the title so far.

My name is Bill Sapp. I'm a standalone woman man. It's 10 away from 9 away from top of the hour. David Frizzell and Shirley West.

3 months, 2 years and one day, Jewel King. Yeah, it's taken about three top of the hour. What about a bit of Mary Ford and Hedda Lees Paul?

0: by the moon there from Les Paul and Mary Ford. Well, it's time to do news. Coming up after news, we'll have Eunice, of course. She'll take us through to about 1 o'clock.
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0: Good morning, I'm Nicola Wright. Nicola Willis says employers will have to stop bundling KiwiSaver contributions into total remuneration packages if National is re-elected. A previous National government changed the KiwiSaver Act, allowing employers and employees to agree to total remuneration clauses with contributions taken from workers' pay. Ms Willis, who is the Finance Minister, told Morning Report employers will have to separate KiwiSaver contributions. She says there will be a transition period for those already on contracts that bundle remuneration.
1: If re-elected, we would consult widely with employers and employees about how to make those transition arrangements. When everyone's contributing to KiwiSaver, everyone's pay and conditions should be advertised in the same way.
0: Ms Willis says employers can no longer negotiate their way out of KiwiSaver contributions. The Education Review Office, or ERO, wants an overhaul of the way the education system treats at-risk teens. It says schools need more help to keep students in class and better funding of alternative education for those who leave. A senior ERO manager, Rebecca Bjarnason, says the numbers involved have grown fast.
2: ERO is really concerned that the number of students that are going into these alternative settings has doubled in the last 10 years. So there's now more than 8,000 young people that are learning in places that aren't their mainstream school. We're also concerned they're getting younger.
0: Rebecca Bjarnason says most students are in Year 11 or above, but a growing number start in Year 9. Tourism leaders are calling for all political parties to back a national accommodation levy going into the election. The advocacy body Regional Tourism New Zealand says sustainable funding is needed for tourism infrastructure and assets so that the costs don't fall to ratepayers and taxpayers. The organisation wants a charge applied across all visitor accommodation types and a national register of short-term rentals established so that they also contribute. Its chairperson Andrew Wilson says the funds would be governed independently and returned to the region in which they were collected. The head of immigration did not tell a parliamentary committee 3 months ago that a $35 million IT project had been axed, despite being asked about its progress. The problem-plagued biometric capability update had been abandoned in November, something that only became public last week. Jill Bonnet reports.
3: Labour's immigration spokesperson, Phil Twyford, says officials obfuscated and misled when he asked about the project. The Select Committee was also told there was no public review when an independent report was about to be completed. Mr Twyford says high-ranking staff like former immigration head Alison MacDonald treated Parliament with the same contempt they showed the Minister. He says the MB chief executive, who was also at the hearing, would have known the project had been axed. The Ministry isn't commenting.
0: An Otago University professor is urging New Zealanders to be vigilant as Australia confirms another case of the deadly strain of bird flu. The second bird tested positive for the H5N1 strain yesterday in Western Australia. Evolutionary virologist, Gemma Geegan, told Morning Report humans can contract the illness through direct contact with infected animals, but the biggest threat is to wildlife. She says H5N1 has killed large numbers of birds and marine mammals internationally, and many native species could be vulnerable. The man poised to become Britain's seventh Prime Minister in a decade has been sworn in as a Member of Parliament hours after Keir Starmer announced his resignation. Andy Burnham won an emphatic by-election victory last week and has confirmed he will stand for the leadership of the governing Labour Party. The BBC's Chris Mason has more.
4: Westminster is a postcode whose currency is power. Today, power shifted and quickly. Photographs of the former mayor of Greater Manchester surrounded by hundreds of Labour MPs, the Chancellor Rachel Reeves, the former Deputy Prime Minister Angela Rayner among them, illustrate that shift in power and influence. It's not impossible someone else chooses to take on Andy Burnham, but it's increasingly likely he is Prime Minister in just a matter of weeks.
0: New All Blacks coach Dave Rennie says they will try to play a similar style of rugby to the Super Rugby winning Hurricanes. Rennie yesterday named his squad for July's home test against France, Italy and Ireland, naming Adi Savia as captain. He told Morning Report he wants the All Blacks to play attacking rugby.
5: I think if anyone knows anything about my history coaching-wise, you know, we're going to play an attacking style of footy and we've picked players that we think can deliver in that area. I guess if you look how the Hurricanes have played, they've played with a lot of optimism and high skill set, and we've got a similar mindset.
0: The All Blacks' first test of the year is against France in Christchurch on July the 4th. That's the news. Now with the Sports Bulletin, here's Barry Guy.
6: Argentina booked their place in the World Cup knockout stage as Lionel Messi recovered from an early penalty miss to score a record-breaking double in a 2-0 victory over Austria. Messi's 17th World Cup goal moved him clear of Germany's Miroslav Klose as the all-time leading scorer in men's World Cup history. His 18th goal moved him above Brazilian great Marta as the leading scorer across men's and women's tournaments. Meanwhile, All Whites coach Darren Bazley has criticised the officiating in yesterday's 3-1 loss to Egypt. Not wanting to make excuses for the result, Bazley was still perplexed by some of the referee's calls, including a second-half challenge on Ben Old.
7: I thought it was a foul. You know, we thought it was in the moment. I've seen it on the video. It's a foul. It should have been stopped. You know, it leads to a goal. You know, and these are moments in games that hurt.
6: The All Whites must win their final group game against Belgium on Saturday to have any chance of advancing. And former Wimbledon tennis champion Markita Vondrousova has been given a 4-year suspension for refusing an anti-doping test last December. That's your sports news.
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9: Yes, weather, it's 7 after 10. No, it's not. It's just, and outside it is fine. And the sun's shining and the temperature now is 4.4 degrees. Outside the studio, let's take a look and see what's going on for Northland. I stayed at Charles turning to rain this evening, possibly heavy and thundery about the northern coast tonight. And for Auckland to Taranaki, it looks like cloud increasing. I stayed at Charles, more widespread from northern Auckland this morning. Coromandel, the Bay of Plenty, including the central high country, mostly cloudy, occasional rain for Coromandel, possibly heavy, spreading elsewhere this morning. Gisborne to the Wairarapa, Whanganui to Wellington, mainly fine with frosts and sheltered places. The odd light shower north of Gisborne City, then cloud increasing everywhere this afternoon with a possible late shower. From Nelson to Westland, cloudy period, scattered showers developing this morning. From Marlborough to Southland, fine with early frost, fog patches persistent in Otago. In central Otago, light, high cloud, and Fiordland is cloudy periods. Auckland today, expected high of 17, partly cloudy with showers. Wellington, it's 14 with a low of 10 and partly cloudy. Into Wanaka, it's 8 with a low of 2, partly cloudy. In Queenstown, 9 with a low of 2, partly cloudy. Expecting showers through there tomorrow. In Christchurch, today's high is 11 with a low of 2, 4.5 currently. A 2K westerly gusting, oh, that's 2.2 millimetres of rain. So frosty and fine, it says, as they're mentioning about showers, but partly cloudy this afternoon. Tomorrow will be cloudy in the morning and fine in the afternoon, and 12 degrees tomorrow. And to Oamaru, today's high is 12 with a low of 3, 3.5. Currently a 6K norwesterly gusting 7, fine with passing cloud and areas of morning frost with light winds. Tomorrow will be scattered showers and 11 degrees. To Alexandra, today's high is 7 with a low of 0, 1.4. Currently a 9K nor'easter gusting 13. Low cloud lifting in the afternoon to mainly fine with light winds. Tomorrow will be rain and 8 degrees. In Dunedin, today's high expected to be 12 with a low of 6, 6.5. Currently a 2K nor'easter gusting 4. Fine with passing cloud, areas of morning frost and fog with light winds. Tomorrow, some scattered rain, 11 degrees. Into Gore, today's high is 10 with a low of 2.9 currently. A 17K nor'easter gusting 20.2 millimetres of rain is weather as well. It's just frosty and fine as well. As it doesn't mention about rain. Tomorrow does, though. Cloudy in the
10: morning. Hello, everybody. This is Doug Stone.
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You know, darling, I'm here just for a moment. I mean to look over you, sort of a guardian angel in disguise. And remember, I'm around you most of the time. As it rains, my tears are flowing to sprinkle your cute smile. And when it thunders, it's just me trying to tell others to be nice to you and not to harm you. And when it's sunny, well, that means I'm happy for you. Now when you see them autumn leaves fall to the ground, well, that's my sort of blanket to keep you warm. And when the wind blows, it just means I want to touch your body, kind of know that I'm still around. But when it snows, you know, it's time for a cheery snuggle at the fireplace, preferably with a nice glass of wine and someone real next to you. Now he better be good to you, 'cause you know, precious, I'll be there in spirit to protect you. Oh, and just one more thing here. Life is just a dream. I'm there for you now, but when you wake up, precious, you just might remember this. And if you don't, well, that's still okay. I'll be up here looking down on you. Make sure you're okay.

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